Ain't Jenny Elias, 45 minutes early, bro. In our eyes, feel the thunder. Hey. Hear the cries, every heartbeat. Coming across to Lincoln Financial Field. Run, field. Philadelphia in America. First off, a banner, we're in Chevy. What if we're players, me and Sano Madi, a local? First 45 minutes, you know. Gula Doi. Seko Fufuana. Frank Kessi. Vaso Mugu, Dika, Didi, Ebi, Ema, Dia, Semeba. Benji, on fence, he said, we are still Cote d'Ivoire, we win. More goals. We got. And so I join here. We are in Monday. 10 minutes past 12 a.m. So you do Monday. FYP. And so I join you live. All the way in Philadelphia. Hello, 101.5 FM. Second half. Just underway.

Referee Francois Lateja. And I channel near Boisim. Okay, referee Ashanabai. And your fire toss me a new. Yeti air, Bremo. Two teams in all, teams of the Shasha Mukod, Resumen, and Omasaria Bobia and Sasai. Them will maybe a Mudan and Asasa. They say, Cody Guab, a boy free San Kemba, buy a Rasmus and come in free squad. Eddie Akwame come. Kofi Urakwa Jania, Charles Samoa. Answa Jania, William Pacho. Diamond and Bora two more. And Bora Sababieva. Bonaventure and Valencia, you quite a funny string in your passes together beautifully. And Valencia, the one out to him. A peda bona, quite out of mouth, Ecuador. Goalkeeper. Wasabu situation upon miracle. Bright Kodia, Dolito Diaz. And Valencia, Bobani to Mukamakama. And I've been mean that Iman on a ball of wine. Echo Pimpo. I'm a born echo agent here. Welcome, cooking. Yaya Fufuan and Adapo, where my Cody for Lucia Kadema. Rising Sport. Echo Fufuan and Moises Casido so bought and Yadini Tawi. And then we'll wish I say one in the map. Yeah, one of those presso den. Bono Ekraya refer single. Single Edibano Akakoma Emmanuel Agbadu. 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Mabona Abedini Class Pepe. 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Sako, for fun, I hear your yellow card. Joy and one here, everybody. Bono Ababedi. Gonzalo Plata. 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Yaya, for fun, Chief Terry. Moro. Festilabi. I win, I join your life. 47 and a half minutes. Into the game and it's still goalless. A mess fight. But just as Bazumana Ture. And Georgian Uncle, the one they cry, but one of the cry. You see, Academy TSG Hoffenheim. Our German Bundesliga. Alexander Buffa. Hobby Kweku. Omina join the ally. 48 minutes. Manabedi Frank Kessi. Kessi Aje Bono Bono Kuma Gislin Kolan. Unan Nanka Waiche. Bazumana Ture. Let's go to Mianko. Udgidi Browns are joining. Keep the fire burning senior. Alexander Buffa. Charity Griffin. Kofi Tinsley. Hey. Gentiles, one of the Moises Casado. Moises Casado, a chair, one of the Bonacoma Pedro Vitti. Pedro Vitti, see Academy of Primas. Our Iguador. I'm on my Pedro, one of the Bonacens with Gislin Konana. My Pim, one of the Bonacoma Frank Kessi. Kessi, the Bonacoma Badu. Hey! Agbadu, catch an anchor, all friend and Zaboka. Money crowd class pepe the one at one ma Sako Fufana Koya de Makodi Bua Sako Fufana. Oh, Ablasabo no wide crowd. Yao Jo Mande Asa Koyano Madoff and Usai was in OTLI Washtown James City Andy De Baba Andy De Baba. That's why I join here. The address of Pablo Escobar. That's why I join here and see you.
Bonne Cramoises Casado, Casado de Bonacoma, William Pacho, Jose Harrison, and so Johnny Apacho de Bono, Ava Vivi Bono, Aquacudi, Johnny Abua, J. Bono de Bonacoma, Alan Franco, Pia Bono de Bonacoma, Pedro Vite, J. Bono, Iguaro Plano, Ojina, Osia Sudmu, Avis Masa, Copibo. 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And 5 minutes into the second half. 50 minutes into the game so far. 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Desiree Doi, Nidia. Desiree Doi, PS in France, Richard Nidia. Apostle John Corte. Apostle, we did say prayer, say Koso. Apostle John Corte, so I join your life. If you are over here, you know, what's up, you know, Kenneth Yalebak. And so I join your life. Wakiki. Obina, join Apostle Joseph Corte, Wap Report. And yet, just enough AM training. I put a bottle of water too high. Born up in back. Eli White. As the ball of mine, I got up in back. MS Faye can't believe it. The boys is refusing to enter. The ATs who are joining here. Apostle Joseph Okote, you do all. Very well for Chita for Kakrobo, Ekopiobo, Yede. Don't wanna, you refuse some officers in Domain to Myanmar. And Jan Tosna Faye, I'm credit. Debbie Eli Wahi. Usi Akadima OGC needs went to me as a Engine and Nassau. Apostle Joseph Kote, and that's the Braco Yarma Cote d'Ivoire. Very well for Bia Jajan and one name in Canada. 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

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I can 9 minutes. Na about 12. 12 bope ye beko peace affair. Na yakofa we ka se boy for the abremo. Maxi any midin. Enyu etwe goyi. A live worship from Esther Smith. Na mi nim se we e your favorite. Mr. Bochi. Owo Fibo Ventures. And now you see you, Fibo Ventures. You say a new way are your favorite. It's your power, Mr. Bochi. You are doing a phone in our

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For also, I would hear me so much with chichiapa. Every time be, I was set, you turn to my radi. I was set, would hear you more. A real round home, a yen yamaka see. Said no, and then me day I brought none of pay. 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Empty and same in country, say. 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

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Hey, wow, what a happy, happy birthday, and come on. Gloria Eduse, who is a midwife. I was Ahmadiyya Muslim Mission Hospital. I was Asqua. No, I was a happy, happy birthday, and come on. Yami Shao. Yami, everyone, Phoebe Brinka, Umfi, home. Yami, no. Happy belated birthday, so come on. Mama Rose Opare, who Trinity Congregation.

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1: 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HA International, Omi a Debt Recovery Agency. Obi de Woka, and I'm watching as a woman soon. On Sharansu, ye claims I was so Jomon Peson Betria. And answer with Japa, dear was Sas, Woka, who fear could you be some. Obiji will see called their cotton average road to Ghana, Omkako Jabreno, only travel and to agency be how. Oko high. I am Manson, you may be a Tissa, and a HA International, and I'm ADR of Quinso, Equa Jiman, she said, Kuma bin the Dahun. Almost for runabout, Mammy Sewa Plaza, first floor, Ewa Ahmedia Central Moxnechi, Yafre 0544-141688. Yako Drenima still complacer, NM Kinis, any tropical nurse, and Yakuakoto, and Adwa Papa and Humodini, and only your dear boss, no, weights near 3.5 kg, and your 4 kg. 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

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You're a police officer, our regional CID administration, Doom Kumasi, Wefi Osista, and we are down for Sewa Eho. 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
4: 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E ti check wo baby awon no. 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
5: 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Asiakubi, a cashier, I didn't catch other two at high court. I said, I'm not on nothing to ask you, on nothing to ask you. On first of all, you are on the discharge, and I want to ask you, on it, and I want to know you. But then I was there, because I know the other two at high court, if you want for coach, so could be taken, you know, the court is not supposed to come with them. And then if you want for an instance, then I said, I want to know you. I am a woman that supports you. and only a common cat, and my mamma to court. And best report, they say, I'm not going to be able to do it.
4: Lawyer and the appeal could be. Some no boy as some no. I was so dear chili, and then so dear chili.
6: Now, one file will be notice of withdrawal. Our court, move him. In court, in Kokase, court my client here, move him. And he, a year, many a penny and the appear, the decoyer, the court to man a client in one chin home criminal. And Yadia, the grammar who did that. And one say, I shall meet you in the view, who catch your client in the pen. Say, I shall meet you in the view, now I saw you move him. And one, I don't know. For a filing process or court say you are withdrawing. Now, I mean, case say would be court to say court to the mouth to me. because you have no credit. So you just file it, notice of withdrawal. But so notify our client, no? Say, you treat me one thing. You want, you know, so people in jail, lawyer, you could have a bit of a sense of freedom. I'm going to say, oh, lawyer, you know, only a corner of your client. I feel who can only a corner of the church mansion. Hey, who will be seeing you? If you know who's a person, a bad amount of money will be a cheap. I'm a one of the seeing you. Actually, I saw. Give one down and one's over valley. Back here, you can't tell me to me. He said, situation, and other circumstances, and it means me your lawyer. Because the only a poker and the human being. What valley notice of withdrawal? Finish. And I say, come on, lawyer, you money panel. Information via bow, a young craft from. So the cost of no energy, more to put to charge him. The banister and one's over catch and say, Niniaba, another Niaberman, another Branch, another Ra. At the rich mini view, it's my trim home. No pack of folly, a man is over folly notice of withdrawal. Finish. Because I send you a Hokrana, and Yadia is so Hokan, my cotton. I send you in our own work. I send you out to so we are very uncomfortable. But I say, will be a deal. Now, what the catch yourself will leave. Now, we didn't answer no one who said, on one side, I can't want to say, minimum cool. So, when you're back, the catch your own lawyer, you are in conflict. I come to Ukraine, I chose all the cool. You want to be caught and cook different in the day. I know the cool. Straight away, I'm running the situation. And do what you want, one so far in the piece of the door. Finish.
4: Lawyer, ain't he? We no edi ane ba ye ema wode kokko down court sa ema court me ka say e alien
6: medium and you have me ampeni ne be twa chichu and no one say atem no pinch me give you atem ho fim but the condition wo ma ne say wo client and catch the face say o chon was e minimum ano no but say o kona court mu ma kwan ne chon ho fim ni ye enya dia court ntimi appoint lawyer mood. The rules in the say, when I saw Chung of him, so he said, won't you to us? But my notice, only I call now your client, my notice. And one of them.
4: And since Nana, a court says it's already a son of Quan Walkosu. Ebra washe so bebu asano lawyer bet me aka say dia metro kwa ye nanti mi ni asem na chi biom ye kwa kwosevi notice keke say be free mu ana be bi adu de ya trash.
6: Oh look, I know so what you up to only a corner court only a corner bet na court aka say oh me lawyer free it court man kwa ka kana me lawyer for go. Which one of our cartels? I've got to go on a coin. I'm an upper lawyer for especially said lawyer and upper lawyer in the room. A bad idea, all lawyer and only who save you, up to only a corner in the case, on a court, and then court. Same lawyer, so only to me as an interview, and that's what you work for. And we saw I'm a regular government for lawyer for you. Stand and brother, Jim. Name of court to Jimmy for so say, of our lawyer we, and I said my lawyer we, and then the court.
4: Yeah, that's a new brew.
6: I'm
4: in town. I was a four lawyer, Kwame Adofo, when one didn't quit, where a lawyer named my power, Gina Brandy, and now, yeah, maybe bitch, I dream, remember your co-hunty, and then so, your co-ya, what boy ain't a winch, we emu.

0: Abom, Osha, and your Osha Sevesia, and Afiso Maya and this. 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Yakwa could be a tree and come more. Now, Cecilia and Sanka, Doctor Kabina, could not do my young quay. Now, your native inspector Isaac Evans, it's here, no, and there are possible no one year cast them up for a few months. 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Yeah,
1: Pammy, so.
0: A pombo cordier. Namia dum any empire bo. Fitting on Fia Danopa, Yantia Samude, Eja. One native inspector assembly when he did it. Now for washing your cost one few mantem. Innocentia, a chuvui avenue, new wood, net is saying. Quine bears on a posse for more fast, so I'm a tear.
1: Sorry, on the 12 in Yantia. Every Hatchland Beach is a movie of a police movie of a Tahoma on the catcher policeman, the fair crimes in the case of some patrol team in Mamakoho. The choir pirate could also evaluate the Hua and the in the phone position. My crime team, the skating team, the prosthetic crimes were more than a mono. And he won't say a Moja war, the Hinanona, the new chief of the Chakakra. And then on my ID, they trying to picture the day where a person who had been identified in the moon. And China, the Bushani, the contact the regional command, the picture and trail, no. There's a name called Cape Coast Station Hospital. Your presence of crimes is a name called Cape Coast Station Hospital, Smogo. Yes, there's a name called Mampa, or confirming that a viral friend in the central, you know, over 20 years. All level 21 where you see the most of the students were. And so far, the investigation caused the editor of Mount Fano, last time, you'll be home, no, you're quiet, and crowd giant. The whole you do so far, yeah.
0: What am I fitting out of Fiada, BC, and Naya Yaka say, Moshisha Mokosi say?
1: No, I'm dancing. Initial investigation, a suspicion in Yan said, Muno, I said, we want Sana, the number two student. And other avenues are explore. We have a count, now boy, now it's me in your starting man, you be here, pay you. Now, this part, I had my teacher say, if you try the body part, Mr. Roman for say, your coin, the body part, the idea in charge, the idea intact. Now, and the session and name, brush and the answer is the BFU. And the time, mom, for no, it's from someone.

Yeah, kwa peace FM ni kwa fire prem so break kasi bo. 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Ewe letters from Company Limited. 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

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Afe mamemfa wonko HA International. What's the no? Eye HA International. Omo ye debt recovery agency. 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Ube Mumu 0544-141-688-0266-71-7101. HA International, changing lives, communities, and the world. My uncle Dank Natural Healthcare Complex. 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
1: 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A day.
2: 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FDA AG Edwin Kratui Atum.
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1: Ain't it one say Spanish jingo castles here do for front and take herba for the abba?
2: Hey, or qua with the biba.
1: Anne, Spanish jingo castles here will be any real fia de antentem. 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
2: 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Spanish Jingo Capsules, Yea Menye.
1: Afina Bama, what do you run system?
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0: 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So, any don't go up a Hosima, a Gino. 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
0: New Bigo energy drink, a wokrom. 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

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Your friend David Hammer. 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

0: activity into your life. 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Anyway, your friend David Hammer lunch time raising with the bread we and then I'm say comment you on or nine it's your bonom yes up na me pon. Now let me go for a short break na me tonwa dia kakebi. After the commercial break met was so meantime, happy birthday to Leticia Sultan for Tisha's Palo and Beauty Saloon. And what kind of so estate? I'm from Semu. Leticia Sultan. And then, hey, Wawoda. Say, Kwame. And then, upon all, hello, FMCMO. Happy, happy birthday. Unyami Inshaupa. Let me go for a short break. And when I come back, there's going to be more music. Till 3 p.m. Dave Hammer. Hey, Basisia.
1: Foreign call. 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
2: Hello, Papa. What do bad to be a new? Sister say me feel London, echo US.
1: Eh, and I know crowd who could cry from my mania.
2: Na papa mo hot to say.
1: A radiad mahabako.
2: Nana no could you just see? Echo bus and penemo. There were tongue dancing when your man also. What's your hoodie?
1: Oh, what's your hoe? Aquaba. Messi or Bob Juma cross like an enwa. Now what do US want so man for born this Anna?
2: Hey, Papa, US a hakuradie. Nana could you just see company limited at Jibe Bia. Holland, Germany, France, Italy, London, Canada. 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
5: 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We go turn bi ana.
6: Enye turn am ko turn.
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0: ada.
1: 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And about there is one. Saint Tia.
2: Yes. Metal trusses. And a goose one. And they will be in control. And a forest commission task force. I'm going to
1: tell you.
2: And sure to know from our first ideas as well. With that.
3: D. KK prepare roofing.
2: A 1 year tall long span. And it's an IBR. And a self lock. After a standard sheet. Sir Alusin. Galvanized. And aluminium. 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
3: 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Prostafit, Solak Herbal Clinic. And a diaba jaso, and you papa fee, you know, one more hour can take chrono, I'm in a cell filling station, and a dish anymore, and I have to phone call a KNG, and a baby a tone rupia, and I'll phrase 0245-616-028, Prostafit, a man numbi, and a bema on you fear doing watch, and so numbi, sir, a judge and cartway, FDF4, Ashishemu Ajatumusa, a ye.
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Yes. Yeah, football commentary. 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

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It's Hello FM. 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

0: No, me and Sambo, ever hello 101.5 FM. So, Yamati for Yena, a bread rooster, and I join so, and some who do be a HR Bonedit, some for son or son. Ya bed a mamma, sir, Cassia Bo. 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
0: 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Santa Sefan Chenebra for 0247 904 473.
3: Nature smiled in tackling the kids, must the papa. Ama the bia bibia ku ye pamis be if I was someone in dear. 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It was it to be polish ye and council womb. Ye be ye bibia fine pa. Was a shed dentist, and that's a breeze, ye, Ningina, ye ben fine. It was your tutu seer, and that's your polish ya. Ah, was in the bay of fish. Shoy, shoy, come on. Oh, now over more than I buy a sea, ye will cry. But more than ye ever hear, baby, I ye, you many cast, Liberty Filling Station, one anno. Aha, farm milk depot, no, a while ye way, and after location two, a ye, Lady Diana, once a new girl filling station, ye be, oh, no, no, mo, I want to see what town. But more than I sent ye, I'm making, I want to one branch and back on, a ye, you may free Jada, a copum. Wali de kura ye ye juma. O number ni ye 0539 839 3-3-5.
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3: 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You buy and go channel. 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And afe so aye pattern drafting and afe millinery. Afe decoration and entrepreneurship and what you create cause tree. You bet them bridals. Ah, said the iPhone afe engagement no. Must see see. Ninja na busy see. You bet. Church some fine and after embroidery any neat in the na yen fine pass says tellerin padia ah when with the move ya no must say wo ba eh busu mean see obit me upon afe wusu e binsu cra wa check cram finsham you nu wuna kwana ya master dia oh so boy to train ye wuna crono brand beji hair polish kakrebi wo fre number we bet twasa bonkomo 0244-270-931 ye water phone pan chrono estate junction.
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3: 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afe dispensing technologies ye ye ni bibribe Mr. Apply now na kwane bi fe uko university wa enkomo bi ani mpenifo betumi atoaso na mo se ye forms no eye 220 Ghana Cedis postgraduate programs eno no 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One number near 0501-405014275-80 Bomadin fra Yabon Komosia.
0: And a Ghana Post Company Limited and so Kai will say, Bomadin bra, now a letter boss na a warm hono. Brabit Yaka said ye beya, woman yin fruin some and ya sa sa one could chia brenda hm and ye jum yimuno would tell ye upon out in ye day come home. Now a private to my yamo personal no, a ye 130 na would ya penalty to wa ye the 65 back. Account note 195 commercial mama dear business no letter boss are feeling in 350 na 100 penalty to 175 bab account note 525 was so letter boss na 2 years near three won't you add arbitrary now also ya nye and free winsome ubetimi ako post office branch bm akuchia and a short code star 885 hash and so networks ningina omuye expedited mail service ems and no ya denia mane quadrature Aya 5-7 working 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And a school admission form. School be a university we have so kono. Forms no muton post office. For 0243-326-418.
3: Yeah, afenso so aye Rezora. Resurrection Limited for when Quadamu Mamma Diabas is here and Quadamitia Buama Brofo, woman to me at Nicana say, Nafini Tro, I say, Nespelling, I say, Pardon, woman Diabay, a brilliant phonics and spelling series. Yamamadin, you be man Quadana, Quadan Frasia, nga, who Frasia, the Brofun Frasia, oh, me say, Emma Quadan, Brof Kamba, and Nafini Trumum, the spelling in Nemo, and Nafin, so you didn't every one to a Quapum class six, woman singing a jolly phonics, no, a hanging in a near Diabano. Naf, no cramp, Pokrania de, a yes canon play. Attach it and no man colano he or brofo near ye de tunum na fear the can stories and it de can hunyina oh sisia kwadano bum say yes brofo dananoa a change you cra and one especially na said that I traba ye din naka four and a cabumu and I feel so Cambridge International Frameworks oh said the Biaka Cambridge me were a Cambridge Sani canon and to Mistroni na when quade bechet and fine pa but what that you dear call books on Sudiaba on your brilliant English language, mathematics, and affair science, creative arts, and computing, and many more. Ningina Nelsby 1-2 BS6. Ningina Kualani Frasia de Tuonoma. Womunko AJHS Senior School. Oh, Noma BC Ja. 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
0: Yani Amoti and Kari Ayame. 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
3: Kokusu Adjumi.
0: Afe Kasia Bonin Shamu Eni. And some are better just sabre etre say. So we call electoral commission metre about to a commission. Woman about to be on her so a woman mwa. And such a bia bahoning in an say. Deputy chairperson of what electoral commission or ye in charge of corporate affairs. Dr. Bosman Asari, see a kindy wa resign potokasem said ye becanono. E juma no wa yeno wa dia toho. Now what trese nyame ya juma. 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Now, Ora Quacho for Sutra said, sorry, Doctor, sorry, Diana, ne letter now or trod the bread, a buying son, Ejumano, when ye be a model to Hono, they will trust them when they say, well, free about to come in San Ho, now a Sako at the tre Ejumanum, ne sound soon to Nejuma, a way University of Ghana, no, or say one no quaco pinoco to us, or say, Doctor, sorry, Fane, Cratano, so as what they as the Dapa Emma Mampen. Any gun of winging, see a man a question say about to a commission, baby, can see say, one question on Conqua Yajuma, and Cosson or Mino, and not a rock quite so for Susan, say, see a yaka say, dear, and Cratana Baba can't buy an answer, ain't also Mutuana Monani Pembi, you know, or powerful fro Eddie Sue and 90 acres say, Sana Montuana also Mutuano Pembi San Nino, or must I say a cradada, or see the Dikino, or my kind will be deemed called Eddie Aquacoma Council of State for, or Mutuma. 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
3: 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lawyer and the appeal could be no one which means of a floor who meant it was kind
4: says get to Tokonu versus the attorney general. Counsel wrote a piece of letter to the court of his withdrawal of services, but the court considered that inappropriate and inadequate and therefore requested a proper procedural approach. Learning from that, and in the response to counsel, then the court said that this is inappropriate. And the court did not emphasize it is inappropriate in civil situations. He said it is inappropriate to address the court this way. So learning from that direction, we also believe that as a court of records, we should properly inform the court of the reasons why we are withdrawing our services.
3: Ayo, enunti, ene neches diye, ebe tre mu, ewo, onabo che ma untu mi, ense mnu mbi nuno. 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
0: Yo, my uncle Samfu from Mampeni John Dramani Mahama, and I wire wa well to a ma kwaba ambassador. 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
5: Hey, idea and so on because if I say away, then you know, I also want to say, Ufi South Africa, Ufi Ghana, Ufi US. A bit abet na South Korea now, so as one more call. And one day, also be Jawa there. I go, oh, South Africa, oh, your bubble now. Oh, I want for Kununko. So, idea also a condemn is so bad, a backward. Ah, you know, say Kasatia. Now, I don't. Things say South Africa for no idea, yenya condemn or say so, yes, I'll say demonstrate mom who say, yen ye different. Ye donipa, ye bunipa. So because Ghana for no more South Africa, Africa's not more South African. They are contributing to the South African economy. I'm a bar my conade, Akosu. So me more, dear, you mobile no message almost there. omenabote ajobrel na mamonya sa so because if you are seeing me bia oba kopie
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12 minutes to 16 hours GMT and 4 p.m. Mercedes-Benz Stadium in Atlanta. And one at La Roya. The red one. Against Capo Verde. The blue sharks. One more at the Airborne. March the 5th, match number 13. In Gagagagra, you're going Robert Domani Musa Transi, Efemeri Kopoku. Of course, Amuzu Bitters. A blend of natural herbs, fruit with natural flavor and taste. Hangover bia niyechre, ekipa ebi asu niyechre. Ntimikamfu Amuzu Bitters in the amount. Ebebo amabem watime jina onaso. When number don't watch me at TBD. Babwa, Emano, Emma Macona, sorry. Mana was to be Zoro via Timokano. And as we never be a Baza, Koshad is watch a month for Dila is a cook a crowd, could even for a even so to try. And Tipa Amuzu Peters, and even though I had Dr. Amuzu. No idea. And then someone named me Bitters. Do not be ever boapa. Drinking bar, sports in the past, Nano. Open the FDA Ajatum. 0247776743. Finko Daddy Limited. I'm on the end of one, and she abominated and Jeppa become one, some embrace him. It's all pressure and real life.

0: 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I'm going to grab a ton of a corner for a book of Macro. 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King Dev Investment Limited. I'm going to come out natural selection shower gel. Come out, I a product from Europe. Flavors, you go, my hood, my kumakuzia. Yeah, hey. Baby, trail flavors, and they open what you see. I'm going to be in the fedari. Now, when I'm going to enter, no, Ghana Post, the ambidextrous manager, Ms. Asante, Northern Sector Cluster of Ghana Post, letterboxes in the Biagbeche, private, and after commercial, so we pay before the Ghana Post. We may be at all. Mususu Amode, letterbox, Izemi and Unia Chirino. 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Compu Ghana Gold Rush season is here again. Of course, the World Cup fever is on. Is it ready, a woman? 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Afe Kumasi. Technical University. I'm going to be admission at 2026-2027. You go to all this year as well, say a PhD. Doctor of Tech. Master of Technology. Bachelor of Technology. Higher National Diploma, and other professional program. 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So, LKSTU. 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And this is on the Capo Verde, almost first 11. Came in the course to a Mercedes-Benz Stadium, Atlanta, 75,000 capacity. Referee Adham Muhammad Tuma. of Free Jordan and our Gene Vivian, 39-year-old referee since 2013. Were officiating at the FIFA level. Zimbia is such two teams in the crowd. I go from Anderson. Then Robert Dinko, maybe I need to ask Robbie.
1: Senior.
0: Boko die.
1: Yanko pon adom na onso e.
0: Na mi adom.
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0: Se mi bia e koso die.
1: Mi bia e koi na nim. Mi e koi.
0: Okay.
1: Yeah. Yeah. Ase mo ho.
0: Oh, ase mi bia e no.
1: Okay.
0: Eja usu e wo dom pase.
1: Dom pase.
0: Eja usu e wo dom pase. Oni ni nyaba aluta baby. Ana fi dufie.
1: Dufie.
0: Ana eji wawo nina.
1: Eji wawo nina.
0: Nji dom pase police station in shed mu wa.
1: Yeah.
0: We come in, no, who you commentary?
1: Police station, looks it to her.
0: No one's a man,
1: no one's a man, and she'll.
0: Okay.
1: Senior,
0: now, but what's your opponent?
1: Upon the mean, who? I'll
0: come around
1: like Jonah, I'm a dash where you know I chat to me.
0: Come up, oh,
1: I don't see.
0: Oh, the man who says, well, who?
1: I mean, who?
0: Okay.
1: Are they over her?
0: The bomb boy dunia dying to the other to us in the Ukraine.
1: But they get me on. And what an hour we do when we travel. Many a yammy old daddy yammy. I didn't be a
0: good one.
1: Sinny, I never gave my bastard on. He vet.
0: Catch your job was on trust in one age,
1: man.
0: I do mention no buy.
1: Do mention no buy.
0: Unia and Antiano, BC Mini, BC David.
1: Oh, Kevet, be the third smallest nation or qualify for the World Cup or Bobby in terms of population. The fellow debutants, Curacao and Iceland 2018, moon air. The smallest countries, I know my brother woke up and Ibida. And Omu, a Muslim bear, the first African side, Omu reached the knockout stages. Oh, they are made in appearance since Ghana, year be the year 2006. And Raul here, Curacao, for first year appearance, I say Omu debut woke up and Omu Bona, Omu just seven. And then I'm on for say, Cape Verde, every time that's a corner, I know the chair spin now, yeah. One-time champion back in the year 2010, Omoji Yanana. And Uwe Spain, almost squad, Oma Paredina. My Omo Salamin Yama, our bench, what here? But over here, Man City for midfielder, Rodrigo Hernandez Cascanta, all captain team, no.
0: So far, we have Bilbao.
1: Yeah.
0: Ekura, two.
1: Okay.
0: America Laporte, Una Simon.
1: Yeah.
0: Atletico Madrid, Ekura, one. Marcos Llorente. Barcelona, yeah. Ekura, Pau Kubasi, Pedri, Gavi, na Ferran Torres, Barcelona kura 4.
1: Yeah.
0: Man City kura 1. Yeah. Chelsea, Zio kura, so kura Real Madrid. Mark Kukurela, but oko woke up in Chelsea ne koi.
1: Yeah.
0: After woke up, nibi ane status, no. Ibe chini, niti Chelsea su kura 1. PSG su kura Fabien Ruiz, anafi, Real Sociedad kura Mikel Oyarzabal.
1: Yeah. Iti, very, very tight game, but Spain national team, no. The last friendly game one. Ombo no mu impressed here. Before then, no many Iraq about draw na. A man for the question omo performance as a they put in form. Yen yen him said and ka go give in department and ka David Raya no obi a. Throughout the season or the Premier League call the grand finale of the UEFA Champions League.
0: Luis Enrique is here said you as you don't wanna call.
1: Yes, and but over Kevin for the Shamrock Rovers defender Roberto Lopez. Ya won what Dublin on the start Edia Momo in the heart of defense. Benya winger Ryan Mendes was also spend alone or Nottingham Forest Bobo Kunim earlier Nekaria on the captain of Obua team also in that game one. Benya Vosin Amone other players be the same Montero Duarte Levramento Mendes more on any given day almost be team performance. But Ubusa Mekas on paper Mekas Spain a favorite. I think
0: to win. Did you see any shocks?
1: Me who say and yes shock but me who say there will be a lot of good performance from Kevin. Most of them players in here, Portuguese players are untypical. I mean, European football fast play in here. They are the Omo boy. You know me say. I'm feeling games are recently Omo boy. I'm a DHA be a Omo boy pacey football. Yeah, they are Spain. Benyo Omo Spain. And cause Spain here, Barbe share 6-5 in here. Eddie check Kevin. There be
0: sir.
1: No. Yeah, they be see. Kevet will give a very good account of themselves in it.
0: Okay. Into Robert Roman Musa, I'm attending any attending color. Okay, my big brother Kwakuswa joining. And I've seen that spike. A moment, even though so now I have body over to manage away. The out of his age, more driver herbo. And now Robbie. And a cup of ready. Well, Rafi, I said, I'm going quickly. Young Romana, young Chad, Yamaha Kosovo. Our Mercedes Benz Stadium and our Atlanta. Hello, 101.5 FM. Join me on Facebook Live and all the social media platforms. I'm going to my ice cream can is a meat by yourself, rock bands and a warrior. Tell you, independently. Yeah, just enough. Yeah, great. I'm not in here. I'm not sitting there. Robbie, I'm not here.
1: And into a new case, that.
0: Maybe I'm here. Yeah, just enough. Yeah, great. I'm
1: one player. Maybe I'm out. I'm start to be action.
0: I'm fun as a rapture.
1: Oh, master.
0: Okay. And it's been a start here. Dominic Sergeant Duku. What journey? Mama C. Mama Lee Mumpo. I also join here on TikTok with my journey. Vanabedi Marka Kukrela. Spain is on camera. My last post is on Ebo Free. I'm a comedy class. I'm a cup of Fendi. And so Ebo Free has quite a comic. Money class Spain. Pedri. Wajibone Piabone. Bono Akakuma. Pau Kubasi. I'm also join here on Fendi. Bono Ababedi. Marcos Lorente. Piabone Bono Akuma Kubasi. Original GX Proviso, Johnny Marco Cucurella. Resident Mupena, what Pimo Vietti? Resident Asanabe, NG20. Resident Asanabe, Chesaya Frikic, and Anikuzu Kodio Kromo. What's the lineup ready? I see Capo Verde beating Spain. Minim Dianako Warren Woman Wamem. And Anne Hemza Raya, I am for Antumjina Wayasan. I tell Johnson of AM Cranium, who say Capo Verde, where original GH Coffee, I'm on for who two for Capo Verde, Robbie is an investor in the L2 idea.
1: Well, the don't answer the age investors, we are back. The very issue of my recently, prior to the World Cup, one performance, you know, it has been a very, very good performance.
0: Okay. When is yours from? When you are from?
2: Yeah, yeah, can I see?
0: Is it a Uluku fresh. Sadio Moka Aku Munkam Edia for Ferran Torres on the Nanwadi. Manatra goal line. Original Kofi GH. Also Spain to score 3-0. Capo Verde to score 3-0 against Spain. I'm going to be off the Wafa. Manatra goal line and welcome cooking. 3 minutes into the game. Spain and Jebi. Capo Verde and Jebi. Mana Afriki. and Dini Borges. We pia bwana bwana kuma goalkeeper Vozia. 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Etienne Tosuna fe yem kweni. Bwana medi Rodri Kaskante, we on the NAA. Captain. Sergeant Duku was good up to the senior. Spain all the way, my greetings to all homies inside Atonsu Bokuro. In the Atonsu Bokuro homies running now, Sergeant Duku was watching Amunina. Peda one of the bonus in Spain for that Pimboroko. Bonus me and Kubabia. Mark Kukrela. 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Pau Kubasi and Banakoma Marcos Lorente. Back to Pau Kubasi. Spain for the swinging passes me together. Those are Una Simo. What be a crab on Wabaja Wobody? What be a one of the Banakoma and Miracle Port? One was here, Kai Edema Atlantic Bilbao. Nansu Bono Ekra Capo Ferdi. Bono Ekra Sidney Lopez Cabral. 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Kemri Kapa Baba Baba Pia Bona de Bona Fifi. 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Banabedi Fabian Reeves. Onusia Kadema. Paris Saint Germain. I'm not sure if you're going to be able to do this. I'm not sure Kevin will win this match. George Ado. On the stage, we're here live at KJTR Dubai. Greetings to Christian Anyako, Wafasami, and Wafate Blacko in Dubai Market. And then to us, we're going to acquire Juani Cabral. We're going to trade at the Cup of Andy. Escobar Juani and Benji in Fences area. Come on, never, I don't know. And yeah, Okum Komunji, Oma Kaboma, Jirimunkua. Yet was not a Yakuan and Yoku Kuan Jirimu, or no Benjin in Kamwada, and I don't worry about what you were today. But Okum Komunji, a Jirimakasi. Yet was not a Yakuan. We never worry. What's the name? Yet was not a Yakuan. Simon Makuma Quenzi, your restaurant, Sumuari. Spain for a cup of 81. Benji Fences, Sevilla. Yasma Nicola, so say hello. And Mijidia, Obiazo, Yasma, Anasa Yama, Mijidia, somewhere. Mano Ababedi, goalkeeper. Josima Diaz Vosiha, 40 year old goalkeeper. Well, Jetty, I want to catch any blessings over and go many men. Vasilia, Pia Bonabana for Vivi Bono Ebedi, Jamiro Montero. That's so. Any idea, couple of very timid stringy passes me and Lucra together. Watching live from Isuta Kramai, Yagma Nicholas, 247. Bono Edia Rubukari Amadu. As we are joining. Hello, 101.5 FM, 7 minutes into the game. Spanish Chevy. Cup of Ed is wasting me. Jean Trussell, but the crime break Laporte. Laporte had a banana come Mark Kukrela. Kukrela back to Laporte. Spain for that Pian Cup of Ed for the Kukova from Anna Wujina Moswoho. I bet I wanted the banana to Nelson so. Cup of Ed defending very, very well. Bono Ababedi. Calvin Pina. Calvin Pina, Gavi Akakwaje. My Bono Akwanchai. Revisaya Troy Antonio Fentia. Cup of Ed. Omo Eddie Fenomeni Abdullah Chiropa, Osha Sidney Lopez, Dini Borges, Roberto Lopez, and Steven Morera. Omo defending very, very hard. Bono Ekra Marcos Lorente. Lorente, the Banakoma Ferran Torres. The Torres, the Banakoma Spain. 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Defending very, very well. Kim James. What is our journey? Rabiu Mobu. What is our journey? Dr. Danny. Our Macro Johnson. What's the summary? We're Biamuhua. Spain. Come on. Because I need 3.5 to cash out. Hey. Hey, you're not going to be able to do it. You're 3.5. Robert Tassoni Oba is 3.5 no hugo so be catch re. Babra amaha.
2: Yo mo bus.
0: Ejime munya ye na mo amu. Mo ye gola bus so. Ye judgment so na. Ye kwa enim. Bona say Caleb Sami. Afe Pierre Ribo. Ramsey Samir Samir. Anafe Razak Masit. Empress. Kopson. Omina Ajani. Sima Makuma Kudu. 10 minutes into the game so far. Come on.
2: Yeah, Usha game now is safer. A basa possession wiser. Spanish expect say Omuna Educator born. Omobe BBR because he read any BBR than say the Biomba call for tackles. And the call for balls. Because yeah, banana is Spain the system on mobile. It's okay. No wonder say Ecosa. And this is the first time. In football terms, from Obia from the Tosun, you play Dinsun, now World Cup, you didn't care. You find a former champions.
0: Emua.
2: And the bed goes to maybe a moment by a set, the offer. You are winning 2 big car, and I play 1 AM.
0: Welcome, right, Mammy DCP, TK Multimedia, so I join here. Francis Anuman, so I join here. Mercedes Nika Krawahan and Kunsuko Yoko. As was a Capo Verde double chance. Cristiano Ousu. As also Eddie Diaba after Ousu section. Honestly, I'm enjoying the commentary live at St. John's Health Center. More fire. Regina Pia. Also just watching live at Mbuakwa. Really enjoying the commentary. Jan Trust and Afay and Credit. Bane Kraya Jamiro Montero. Upia Wanada Bonacoma Stephen Morera. Morara, the border, Akbra, Aya, Calvin Pina. Calvin Pina, the one of Vivian Spena, Jena, so. Boran Kuma, Viama, Boran, Ababedi, Dini, Borges. Borges, the one of Kuma, Fosia. Goalkeeper for Capo Verde. Piamon, the one of Kakuma. Roberto Lopez. Boran, Erenam Vivi. Boran, Ekra. Laros Duarte. Laros Duarte, Peda Bonetete. I'm a Capo Verde, I'm a striker, I'm a fan of Rocha Livramento. Bono, my wife, I'm a fan of Kona. I'm a fan of Kona. Augustin Asante, Papa Kofi Amua. I'm here, I join here. Compu Ghana Gold Rush season is here. And of course, we are in the World Cup season. World Cup Viva is on. And Compu Ghana. I'm here, I'm here. So, Crystal Clear Television. Open Sandbar. Home tier just said about your commentary in the edge gumu. Emra wo here born wall. Crystal Clear Television so. 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Match day 5. Match number 13. Mercedes-Benz Stadium, Ewa, Atlanta. 75,000 capacity stadium. Nzoja, baby, mama. Bono, Ekra. Gavi. Gavi, and Bono, Ekokoma. Pedro Omo, Ibono, Bona, Bedi, Marcos, Lorente. Lorente, Edibono, Ekoma, Ferran Torres. Pia Bona, Bona, Favivi, Fabia Ruiz. Ibono, Bona, Koma, Rodriguez, Kante. Rodriguez, Bona, Bona, So, Omo, Bona, Kocha, Spain. Akonya, Riba, Spain. Bola, Pedri, Abo, Edie, Edie, Edie, Madri. Now, here, Nano, Brazen, Kaseni. Pedri, Gavi. Karamis Wokra, Pedri was 23 years, Gavi was 21 years, Masrona and Colani, but he wanted a bonatum, I couldn't have a spray David every day. Pedri and your bonamo are passable on a check. The producer, I join in. Jetros Rafael, I call him, oh, now it's a punch, yellow card, a suit, yellow card, a card, a man, Sidney Lopez Cabral, a unnecessary challenge, Cabral. Maybe a bonu, or the girlfriend go for Goma.
2: And when you are inexperienced, who make you a devil? So in case of maybe our players, we will ship Umbo Africa, a cup of nation, Umbo will reach experience as well. Umbo Kowin, I am no means I know marketing to you. But there are a Umbo Nimshi, you know, dear. Oh, pass, I know my saying, I'll bet you not any boss. Now, ref, you are Japan at your tail. And now, dear.
0: Player with the yellow card, yeah. One, I don't know what. What is this? Yes, you are going to be born. My club on any one of you. For your people who are toast to market. Hey, Ataya Base, Marco, no. It's a tournament, yes, Ataya Base for me, and then, yeah, who was that? Ataya 49, sorry. Mono, Ekra, I'm Eric Laporte. For Spain, nobody a rack up of Verdi Afabo. Wajebon Medibono Akakuma. 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I'm a couple Verdi for the Aklabon Makako Pima. Fabian Ruiz, one Equente. 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Spin for Coachy. The true Kabukabukabu. Ayatra, you know. Ebu Yadi, Samson Sapo. Akili Bobo no. Pro from Abaya Choba. Hana jalo so bona sesia. Bona so so obesi o di meji ba. Ani e mos nza.
2: 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Report on about one in Accra. I see a one you get you.
0: O di meji ba. Well, I'm concerned Dixon just I'm going to win. Spin is going to win by 3-2. Danny Omo, Jeremy Pino and Victor Munez is far better than Gavi in the left wing.
2: I see Sam Soha.
0: Sam Soha. And here to us, Rafael and Quenim, and I know Kuzuko Joko Chetre, and Yanis Sama Soha. Who much Louis de la Fonte? Who do you want to hear? Mano Ekra, Pedri. Oh, Mano Antimia Kumabia, Cabo Verde for Nigeria, Spain for the Pompeii. Mamu Jomuani. And today, I trust that I have credit by HA International. Yan come for Mao. Furniture HA International. Wamu Asafo. Run about to Hamadia. Central Mox run about on Mamisa Wa Plaza first floor. Rabu HA International. So, Biduka. Wamu the triple post won't ya. Now, so I saw the crowd. Sadu, yeah. Go come, go come. As Enfano Hopra. No, Kazuma can see what today's show up with you. Fako Dine, HA International. Oma Menu Papa Wajau, Japadi. A Yahudi and a Super Say, a month for the Matri. Foku Trasia Jefferson, Fako Dine, HA International. Who was Asia Pesoto? Who was Carpesoto? Who's an opera Asia Topeka Topenato? Who HA International for Mobua? No more Viato. No more Kadai, no, this one go for Posi. So Jafuana say, security personnel here. Amunda alternative dispute resolution AGR so and amor ed down who can amount. G on one can a kamura for Pamela Viatra or the Jamomu. Omedusi Karama. Accra branch review hall, Kofodia Bogos on a face of Yosu. Fred International 0544-141-688. 0544-141-688. 0266-717101. Now, sir, Fernando Hierro, former Real Madrid star, former Real Madrid captain, who called presidential boxer, what to our monitor proceedings. Ball possession 62-29. A scoreline in here, and the sign. Samuel Kwanji, Jose Ama Alakia, from Pancrano, 2-1 for Capo Fed, Mona Abedi Pau Kubasi. How could I see the one to my friend on Torres? Torres and Pedro Cross and the Bonas and Abbey. Cabo Verde for Napi Bonapi, Bonabedi, Giovanni Cabral. Giovanni Cabral. One other no idea, one with the Bono Akakoma, Sidney Lopez Cabral. And Giovanni Cabral is Sidney Lopez. Giovanni Cabral, 28 years. And Sidney Lopez Cabral, 23. Pedro, one of the Retia boxing move. And so. Roberto Lopez and the Kukwaji Bonamani goalkeeper, Josima Diaz Vosinha. I'm watching one. Come on. Kumasi Technical University. Giancampo Masu and Mauyembra. And Jay Hydration Drake Renee and one of our big men are joining here. Sanzo and Ayakojo Clefa joining here. Akoya de Macapo Fendi. Bono Ababedi. Cabral Giovanni. Giovanni Cabral, a jab on the move. I want to one of the bonus and so Rodri Cascante. What club on the one of you? Modest is a yum. Rafi Crash and Abandana. Aji speaking. Enti Kumasi, Technical University, 2026-27. Academic year, we have two courses on the way. PhD, Doctor of Tech, Master of Technology, Bachelor of Technology, High National Diploma. 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So, my way, I was seeing, you know, in your D7er, and Mwaba Mumu. What you want to do is, you know, so our Kumasi Technical University. Mature applicants, you know, 25 years and above. 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Samurai did Gary, I don't know. 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
1: Oh, a backbone philosopher,
0: Chum Cabia. 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Hydration break over. So commentary resumes. Get Russo, Bono Eberi, Rocha Levramento, I'm a couple Fendi. I'm going to come on a Pia Bono Bona Fifi, Stephen Morena. Rora, you want to come and come a Pia Bono Bona Fifi. If you want to say the Bono Kunanim. Why you want to Bona Fabonkuso, Bono Eberi, Sidney Lopez Cabral. On a sort of Bono Kwachet, Bono Bona Akakuma, Dini. Bogus. Bogus, a table on the bono, a coma, Rian Mendes. Rian Mendes is here, Kai Edema, Igde FK. I'm a mobile short, a copy of Marco Crella. I'm on a quantity. Yeah, 2 years here. La Rojas of Spain, one time World Cup champion, 2010. A bibble one of Mafakoi. Miss Bao Yakubu, also just OT Alive, our Mam Ponte. Campo Verde is going to win. Joseph Oraco was Jorak Fashion. Jorak Fashion away. Jorak Fashion with the old Yan and the new with your Spain 3 Capo 31. And I miss you. Also Spain all the way. And I'm boosting the bubble. Hey! Yeah, me crucial water painters. You see the bubble. David and Goliath and I'm a chief idea for driver. Oh, fantastic idea for driver. Oh, any passe. Oh, Benny. Oh, any person in Abobia, man.
1: Oh,
0: there be any of you who said, don't do a bit of a mess. I've got what you know.

0: Yeah, it was GN, I do GN Maria. I was is in Ghana. You people pronounce it Achake. Okay. Abidjan also Makano Atieke. Atieke. My Ghana, the air can Achake. Doche, Osimasa so far so good. Thomas Pate, not in Canada. Masa. Also, my name also does what you watch it. Spring was where I go through. Hey, Spring was in New Zealand. Manavadi Pedri, Pedri, Barakuma Lamini Yama. Piabana Barakuma Marcos Lorente. Lorente Barakuma Rodri. Rodri Barakuma Pedri. Pedri. Oh. Pedri, I am ready. It's about woman that just said, Mr. Eric, I'm watching you live from Mount Pontin, Kwabiri East. Greetings to MC Kwabiri East. Hello, FM Rosas. I'm going to Spain. That's a powerful block. Yeah, one of the one top of the bit. I'm going to spin for the monetary in Canada. Leicester James. I'm at one. Oh, I'm not joining. Tuga GH. Isa Musa Spin. Sikano Ashe. Sikani Yashi. Mighty Bafo. As a good evening, Junior. My greetings to Dramani. And my dear brother, John Bafo Yabua. Dramani, who has a bachelor?
1: Oh.
0: Into the last 50 minutes.
1: I'm going to pass him. I'm going
0: to pass him. I'm going to pass him. I'm going to pass him. I'm going to pass him. I'm going to pass him. I'm going to pass him. I'm going to pass him.
1: What's
0: it?
1: That's it. I saw on TSM and Santa Santino.
0: Anyway, you're under the next 2 hours. The room you repair. Jao Paulo, Ababay Cabra, Opa Santa, the next 2 hours. Sir, what's my idea? So, yeah, any audio at all? Here to us, and I'm going Papa, sorry. Also, I realize what's what? Greetings to action. Incoming constituency chairman. Lamine will win the game for Spain.
1: Asukwa action, yeah,
0: Asukwa action, okay.
1: Incoming MPP chairman Asukwa. What is the call Bush? Incoming chairman Boson Chin.
0: Okay.
1: Lamine and Chum. One of us are fine, one of us are more seven. Quintessential mommy.
0: Hey,
1: the one. People's mother.
0: The people's mother.
1: Oh,
0: honorable is better, Jiman.
1: And Chiano.
0: Anusi, any passe.
1: Oui, any passe.
0: Dear to us, more, I'm ready, Mark Kukrela. Whatever I want to come, Emmerich Laporte. Laporte in the America. Emmerich Laporte. That's what Capo Verde number one. The edge of the prince of the former Pedipita is a policy of a book. Ha! Mara Medi Pedri. I'm at one also here live in Dubai. In the United Arab Emirates. According to Spain. Oh, Capo Verde, come now. Yeah. Yeah, I did a mass speak.
2: Yes. De La Fonte, this Spain team. He won in Sakura. And Omunye Bibi. And Kevin for no for years at the same because I'm not at the end. ABM because the same for money swatching. Mimum, Kevin, imagine a back up. You're more buying. A good name in the Huba near. At least the name Spain, Bob Dry. A fair reflection. A mindset in the bad game.
0: Okay, the mindset I'm going to get some more. Kaleba. No matter American report. Solano. 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

0: 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02437445 02437445 02437445 02437445 02437445 02437445 02437445 02437445 02437445 02437445 02437445 02437445 02437445 02437445 02437445 02437445 02437445 02437445 02437445 02437445 02437445 02437445 02437445 02437445 02437445 02437445 02437445 And you need us all off here, so hard today. So as won't you? I couldn't have a spin. Cabo Verde defending very well. Pim Bottoman, I'm taking control. And Givoni, actually, AJ International. Now I'm here, and I will come out. Uma bano mamieu e japania beto bichofo na mkwasa so e aje funsam e bikwa unya no bikwa so kasa omo e shejao ete international fakona mo no behe omo sa wo to masa so wo to ka wo to fie warehouse fakona 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International 0544141688 of 0266717101 grab a tiny one kind before we are bogus on a face of you also I'm going to have a spin and H.A. International, changing lives, communities, and the world. Sule Bobo, as a space will sack their coach if even he scores fewer goals than three. How can you call the Spain team without a player from the Carre Marina, from Madrid? Mane Corner, TK Multimedia and Construction. But I was there. Definitely just a body a goal kick. Compu Ghana Limited. I'm also asking the account for the amount. How much as a goal rush season is here? In Jibora, Compu Ghana showroom will be here. And I want to shop your online. 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Zaupe Crystal Clear Television. Soundbar, home theater. 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And the one at the discount national outside Nigeria, furniture, Compu Ghana Limited. I would just say, football season will be. And then we are working on Compu Ghana, a bro, 1,000 Ghana, and put anymore. And on Nigeria, everybody, whatever to be here, we need 100 inch 4K smart TV, cash prizes, laptop, mobile phones, which may be. And tomorrow, Compu Ghana showroom will be announced at www.compuGhana.com. Our WhatsApp is 0243-143-143. 0243-143-143. And our line, I can say, 0302-75-2020. My girl above your head. Here we go. 0302-75-2020. Abdul Razak. I say greetings, I'm Junior Bontaya. Sending my greetings to Senior Bontaya. Yankees man, so I join here. Principal, I join here. Yeah, it was nothing, I join him. Mono Ekra. Capo Verde. Duroy Duarte. Ama Yao Palo. Yeah, question at your form. I'm Much more come on, come on, you must pay. Jabon about to spend for sessions here. In Kakaka grind to the last 6.5 minutes of no more time. Hey! Yen Joseph of AM training. Manuka Lamini Yama. Urbanaka Kuma Pedri. Hey, ask me. No, it's Marcos Llorente. Oh, Luis Lafonte, ne idea si asa. Hey, after you are over for Nasuntum. I know you wanna, why do you want to be down for the Radio Commando? Simana Makuma, you're watching now. 84 minutes. Felisco elsewhere share life. Lord AJ. Nestle Florida. What is our share life? Wanna be the American Laporte. Laporte are gonna come and rod this like G. Elsewhere journey and Lamini Amar, which we have got another day. Lamini Amar, Krabar, what close to the crash at the shop room? What about what you mean, Krabar? I didn't know. Yeah, just nothing. I'm going to be able to do that. Daddy almost up there. What's up? What's up? What's up? What's up? G. Tafu New Road. Tofia Bodo. I see what a match. Greetings to Fico of Abidjan Kwanta of Lake Road. Rodri Kaskante. Hey, how many of you have been shot? What was money? Maybe I will be a Ubuoni. Some of you can check it and I feel you have what is all, yeah. Mother Quanta, AA Tro, thank you and Francis Avia. Good boy. What is our journey? Into the last 3.5 minutes. Benji is Ayaka, baby. Ayaka. Yes, you will be a. In Jacob Yamai. But I'm a new Rodri Kaskanti. Ready the body channel for the that's a table confirmed. Rubarakoma Daniomo. Daniomo back to Rodri. Rodri Rubarakoma Mark Kukreya. Kukreya Rubarakoma Emerick Laporte. Laporte Rubarakoma Paul Kubasi. Kubasi Rubarakoma Lami Yama. What's in your game, what's in your game, yes, I am going to Ujo. Yes, I am going to Roger Pimon Rezo. Kapo very far from Bono Betimia Kwana. When I throw in the Amar Kapo Ven. And we are here. And Pedro Litao Brito. Mobista Mukoch, the 56-year-old man, Fenemosa. Or the Nico Williams is over. Coach, I'm going to say, we're eating this rough, rough on Desert City. Play the house of Messenger. But it's your name, but it's your name. Hey, Jimmy, Nico Williams, Abem. And you have a plan of being on the draw. Capo Ferdi. Oh, I'm going to be on the other side of the experience for pressure, Mr. Jones. Goalkeeper Bosnia. I put a money in the gentleman at two. Daniel Boy, he wanted the ball. Akakuma, Mikel Moreno. To Lamini Amar. Come on, come on, come on, Daniel Boy, you want to down in the hole. Akonya, hey! Ha! When I'm going to be a visa to my way, that's almost out of who I want to a ball. Yeah. Yeah, defending very, very well.
1: Wow. Almost.
0: Niti, the nine, the nim, the rin, the baby, I'm gonna be. And about no alcohol for us, I work, I a corner kick. Investors, I am re. And I know Kuzu got your cross, investors, I am re. Okay, okay, I'm gonna be. I'm gonna be. Look how bad I'm gonna be. Yami Yaman, everybody, Ramos, Boko Frio. Bora Saba, you are Sisavian. Capo Verde for the air, Bahuan, they mean Canada. Etum. Daddy Oma for one of them must pay into the last 60 minutes. Into the last 60 seconds of the game. We want to go and try. When we say you're trying to enter the effort, just pay. Daniel, what you want to watch here? That's our F1 and the other five, they didn't mean Joe. I'm here by Jake Jabba. I'm off when they're pretty good. I'm going to be over Kelly Kelly. Yeah, join the so I put up one of the ones who are here. Yaba. Is it that? Borrow me never be a hard or be a defer. Mother cry a couple of men who have been up on the bottom. I would have a spread. Spinning here, your mom considered you have. Ready, your boxing, my boy, and my couple of men. Then you are starting to put it. But your boy was Sanim. But I deflect here, your corner. Couple of men for man and your jay.
1: Omuna, guys, Omun, your woman is there, no better minute.
0: Every day.
1: Swim for a year, so sir. And he. Omama is paying for much.
0: Come in, Peter. Daniel, I don't know what you is. He cannot say. He's a Muslim. I'm a Muslim. Let me see about five. Nico Williams, so bet me a corner. Debbie. What you put a card there? Okako Sembre. And then I can't go to the ground. Yet you have a question for a Duncan senior. Or did you have a Tulu? Up in Tulu all the way in France. What's your share of life? Yeah, I spent a lot of come back with Krella. Simeon Urubaku Yako. What about Akuma Nico Williams? Nico Williams, I'm going to do that. I'm going to do that.
1: I'm going to find a defense, you know. Coach, you know, I'm more.
0: GD Borges. Rodri, is that Rodri? You're in free. Rodri, I am. Rodri Cascante, go for a moon. Just refit him for a match. Yes, he packs. So I got your money. Jadio va pena bona de bona sim. 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Capo Verde meti mi akwa na oh. I'm going to body Diagro. Let's lead another coach or Benjo. Lami Yamasa, baby, Yaura, the second minute back. I'm going to say, I got three. Mano Abedi Pedri. Pedri, you wanted to buy a Simo. What you wanted to buy a Marco Cuella? Cuella, Jay wanted to buy a Kuma Pedri. Sky D. Wajid. Roger. George Grayson, I'm going to journey a lot. But I'm ready to pop Kubasi, I'm going to come along with Yama. I'm going to be here, I'm going to be here. But for now, police is there. And I'm going to win. Yeah, hey, Lami Yama. I said, I'm going to pass. Pedro is with Pedro was caught by watching. But I'm going to Pedro. I'm going to come on the one there. Pedro, I'm going to yellow card. Yellow card for Pedro. 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Yeah, I've been here. I've been a part of the Simo. Marcos Lorente Labi Yama. 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Nikem Rado, the Bona Kakoche. 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Capo Verde, Camaro. João Paulo. João Paulo, the Bona Tup. Kevin, the Premier Game, Nana. Oma, I have a Yashai. Babasho, too. Into the last minute of stoppage time. Simenu Niamanae. Azeman was Azeman Ventures. As the time to convert for holding Spain to a draw. Yes, I. Every woman. Baduka Nico Williams. Oh. Let's finish the Cape Verde in sorry. Convert for that bread in Canada. Manabedi Pedri. Pedri, the one that come Omo. Omo, the trouble. But you want to come out Lamia. Lamia, my pedi across the one that's in the V. Womapi was out of one of the Lamia, man. Lamia, man, pedi up on it. We want to quench it. I don't go. Where anybody to go? Who's it? Enfa. Moment from now, Rafi Bepanambemu. And we're the last section of the game. Bakumi and Salamia Penabana Bonachem. Amfa spent a draw game. And Capo Verde are making history. 5 minutes in the Rafi Apo.
1: What a shock!
0: What a shock. I'm ready to end you, Governor. Let me tell you, my Frenchman, French.
2: Yeah, Julian. Uh-huh. Stop with your family. And yes, I said, I'm in the year. Yeah,
0: yeah, yeah. Uh-huh,
2: I'm in the
0: year. Where you news? You're the new congress.
2: Bank and Chen Hua Yo Ho. Well, number 0244-525908. And I think Visa assisted for every year. Visa assisted for Siemra. Oh, a 24/7 Visa application center. A BBM. A wire Switzerland and Bessie won't cry. But my DBA, walk on to send BIA Beshe. Work up, you could also become Quandia. A Quandia BDM. And I think Glasgow, and no, a UK. And then I'm busy coming with games near Bacon. And in July, but my DBA between a baby. No, but I'm going to see you in a band fine power. She. Europa may be also near the Beko. One number near 0544-347-006 and I feel 0257-956877. Tropical cables in Swe, and then the Bussia Diablum, a flame retardant cable, and then say a jantum rough officer, Debbie, and the dark scene in Kumani and Nuani to Gusso, a 3 years so, Energy Commission form penny for approval, as certified, and Magana Standards Authority, a form penny for the stamp of Bosu Po, a Diabo and Tiapa, and TSA developers, then contractors, and 1 year, but more than a GB, 0244-01-555-78-0244-01-555-78. Offices say, yeah, come, we'll serve you better. Spanish Pharmacy Limited, yeah. Oma Daroma, and Oma Deco Peace. Junior, merci beaucoup. C'est fini.

0: 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And some of you have no fear of memo, good year, good year, a kaho, and your chance in Umrea, Yede Ebremo, Semino, Yedi Marco Training.
1: I'm on Penny John Dramani, Mama, and then I buy much my Faki Kawan Sassim at the 6.1 million Ghana cedis. And you are told Mama careful 20 more.
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1: 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Doctor Bossman Asari Chess and Nadio Mudi Brand, Womadia to form Bessasian, July Bossimino, Nadia Tosia Sabako Wafimo. 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
1: 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Wa can send bit a gun of for sem. Well we nim sa we ye government appointees no. We japa dia wa se ye kuraba se yasas se ye dame. To was na listening in a kama. Weni pebi a wanya ye beshe, na wa ketia wajeno, yak tibi e de fin was singing at kaubi, and wakekabo mu kwajina. 6.1 million Ghana citizens nay ebeboa wo manfo na pomude wonsam.
2: He did not just launch a fund and leave the room. He himself pledged 6 months of his own salary as seed funding. He then turned to us, his appointees, and invited us in the spirit of the reset agenda, in the spirit of leadership as sacrifice, to contribute our 1 month's salary to the fund. Our president, John Dramani Mahama, showed the way, and colleagues, we have followed with a patriotic answer. we answered the call. Today, we are gathered here to formally present the proceeds of that answer. The Controller and Accountant General has already transferred the amount of 6.1 million cedis to the Ghana Medical Trust Fund.
1: Ani ukwete mampedi chidomi ni abedieti na na oyebampu ado na nusiye ena kwanchefo peni ya wada Ghana Medical Trust Fund ano Madam Ubu Biada kukasa anu waches wedye mampeni waya dear Vice President Maye Jumade more peerful government appointees mungi na maya die na nyentia zikamode share yansem yebeshe niya yeswe Juma.
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1: Penia wada mama care for Tono ano Madam Obobia da kusan somewe gina salamat kukwa pente na chrobesumiye.
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5: First issue relating to reports of the resignation of Justice Sofia AB Akufu. I can confirm that indeed Justice Sofia AB Akufu has resigned from her position as a member of the Council of State. She submitted a letter in September 2025 to the President indicating her desire to resign. She did not disclose the reason for wanting to resign. When the President received the letter, he was required then to indicate his acceptance of the resignation, but at the behest of the Council of State, he had to hold on because they said they wanted to engage Justice Sofia Akufu to see if there was some grievance that she had that was informing the resignation and whether or not there was a way that it could be addressed. So they asked the President to hold on with the acceptance, but they got back and said that they had engaged, and as far as they were concerned, the resignation could be accepted. So the President has formally accepted her resignation, and she is no longer a member of the Council of State.
0: Na eno echi onunyamfo Felix Kwachi ofosu eka se ukwa electoral commission susu a wonuma esum say commissioners no emu mienu ora bossman asare ena openi Samuel Tete omususu edu omdibre ato.
5: I can also confirm that he has submitted a letter to His Excellency the President, indicating that effective 31st July 2026, he would resign his position as Deputy Chairperson of the Electoral Commission. He gives a reason for his resignation, which is that he wants to go back to academia and pursue his career as a staff of the University of Ghana, and conveyed his thanks and appreciation to the President and people of Ghana for giving him the opportunity to serve in that capacity. We are also aware that a second chairperson, is it in the person of Mr. Samuel Tete, has also gone on retirement, a member of the Electoral Commission, or a deputy chairperson. And in that regard,
0: eno eye unmunyamfo Felix Kwachi ofuzu na Peace News nsoso yade asututu from there yehunu ye ni se obi ti se Dr. Bossman asari se no wa Electoral Commission fo ji se ya omde ye adwuma no emu no osum 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Now, Dr. Bosman, I started the interview more peace news here, and say, and on this Ura Samuel Tete, and now Dr. Seribu Okoku, on the Okwahumi Jimu. 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Dr. Isaac Brakon, ochila diye, ewa zimpa, shiapon imu. Dok, Peace FM suni majo.
6: Ya, eja.
0: Ya, dasi, papa, papa. 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
6: Yo, mema, eti yefu, enyina ajo. Enwe nyumbre, eko sabri ya, and you can kind walk a man say if the book I would want to say na abba and any confirmation abba na enya mama and enya dien soa a fum emrano and it's a constitution no a ma a pine say or my penny cry gun of food in a to a begging one or shall I do baby no so say won't you mean could be well. Ultimately, the human dear to her, our resignation, said, oh, ye be you. And he, yeah, mammy, I said, be binti, one fine to your dear, what not you matter, or nine ye be one. Mammy did say, a ye ne, nippe, the constitution, a man who can't so beat me, dear human, to honum, and what dear to honum, say, Abian, and ye may be, and call ye mano, Abiana, a more deno, and see ye mano. I know the above Johnny Alcotten, or no name baby, I would take into one on a name at the comforting of Gina Suntia or the Etmadiano at home.
0: Okay. And that time I was off on Ekazan or sit my minute in the bed to her September. But, many yes, you said, will be at once a more could see. Now, cherry, yeah, and once and some a unity a bay, said a walk and run out here. Say, Mami resign September. Never see Sabina Fena Ghana etia. Eto say
6: September, dear. Not as a fear you chem where a bobbosom you chem no. Not as a on my abbey kuno, a year on my penny at Casamafono. Only Ghana for any ye, Sabi, or ya didn't sue a general nominee Ghana for Edin Como. A mine bigger crew, a foot two four bigger crew, I would two of mine you for my penny. It will do my old deal. Now, the Nakonia to hold a posumi baby, I nan son a year boy a man yet ya. That's one a gun of war, and in ye, or the surgeon and no a year yedding. And yet, or the two honour, Maraca Crabia, Timu, the ma, we are. I want the 2 years in one, not Yahoo. 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
0: Okay, na let's have a question. 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
6: Where you?
0: Dr. Bosman Asare, and I, you know, to train, come on, na, the media Bosman Asare. Dr. Isaac Brakwo, we the team for Mo Van Jemmy, Bam Chomano, and from here. Dr. Isaac Brakwo, our child, you seem passion, Pumu, and you know, a Kasai. Na, you have said, Sabaka, lawyer Martin Pibuni, and you know, at your train, and come on, na. Mpanise asemo a eni adanse no yetwa ho bi ene ye adanse e efri se mame Sofia akufu na semi eba ye peace you so aye hwemu kakra e de afa ensem no eho na nia yehunu ye o de lawyer ba ye nkomra ansa na de ezu ehunu ye no ye re aba beto ho e de amamo council majoy
7: yeah
0: na zisa mato beto ngache
7: Council.
0: And then a Minister for Government Communication, they were to just say, Mami Sofia Kufu, who resigned as member of Council of State, if it's September last year, if it's Abria, Afi, and I, yet, and Pacho, OT, and on that, it's all saying.
7: Oh, no credit, and then I may say, other stations, if you train doing your mobile broadcast, you say, what resign.
8: A lot of the time, we better say politics. The because he open so cool anyma, and he just say loyalty. Or man thinking can be, you know, long. We've been hearing this since for long. Okay, we better be can here, you know, then he can come. But once I'm with this, we could come, you know, and he put the three. They say yes, and he just say President JM Obinya. This is standard advice. Of course, it's possible there are other people. Men can say on Unkwanu via which Yama standard advice. But when the many views were her perception, political appointment, a lot of the time, what has directed Wajia Unkuini. In Tim Tacho, men can say she's the only one who could do that. But it's also true that a lot of the time, political appointees don't like saying the truth because Obekan Yoman, the new person or Tipe. Today, I am a Yapan because I think that she's one of the as you say, most independent and objective voices. And resignation is the I wish there was something that could be done about it. But UTA details now, Kwachi Fusuma, and I'll say, that was September last year. And I'm going to say, on Chin Chen, so now, I'm going to say, Sabia, didn't you all resign? I'm going to say, I'm beating me. A bubu who na Omar resolve it, nature say on Chani Jumaso. Omosomu ye na a niji. So yeah, akoban ni. So let's see how it goes. It's unfortunate,
0: okay.
8: but Council,
0: I know one say Mami resignation said the Nafili second September last year. Almost 1 year and Sana Ghana for Ebeti.
8: Yes, and also, but in their own mind, they will see, hey, the way I hear governance, no, there's a lot to learn. Because some of you say, oh, I resign here, one, if I have your own replacement. But from what he said, or say, or what I say, on China, or my opinion, or more my opinion, I'm a man, and I'm decided, say, oh, and yet, if you wish, no, not, or more, say, if you are, how they say. Excuse me, so that or how no bit me is yes, yeah, no wish yes. But from here no I yes, which one says still September. Or man can exact date in September was the 9th month. So let's say even if it's ending, you still have 3 months to the end of 2025. And I boost me with so I think that we've gone 5.5. And so yeah, it looked a bit long. It looked a bit long. But it has served as a precedent. President, I'm saying that's the word in here, president. She said, Abaco Sem, the BAC pen. So as to how it went, say meetings, no, Omu Yen is saying here, you know, if Bianca, a bit me, designing more details, then that can help us. But on the face of it, really straight, yes, why would the politics cheat? A better one would say, ah, now normal money says that. So down there, we don't run away from it.
0: Okay. Kazo, nema miyenuna eba majunimu wazi di edikain. A whole chapter, chapter 9 of Ghana's 1992 constitution, ye dedicated ma council of state. E chile hiya, e hiya, o maini nina. Oshia composition inua. In fact, my main kind, Vicky Tuabi, I'll share article 89.2a. Or say, the following persons appointed, that is from 2, or say, the Council of State shall consist of A, the following persons appointed by the President in consultation with Parliament. I, one person who has previously held the office of Chief Justice. And at the academy, at what was, unti, share composition, no, Chief Justice, former Chief Justice, no, any first person, or the whole. Nase such an important position or nipano were free so yeah anti wasem and fella Zubeka Iwan can chere say if free September na my no erizan yeno yet will be a kwa kwa shet na nine. Then it means it say if free September last year basis abrino Council of State na e wohono and ya properly constituted because you need former Chief Justice also. Pasha on ni mrao me uni minisa wohon di mimi shabi chichi mu
8: okay. So yes, they all kind of speaker said, yes, Chief Justice is number one on the list under Article 89. Yes, so it shows that very, very important. So for now, no, one part of the answer, no matter say, yeah, China, but you for some more details, yes, I bet the pass quite you for some my details, yeah, you man no more yeah man in chess. Then the second part of it is because apart from Chief Justice, no, there is a chairman. You know, just say Chief Justice in your name, titinini, first and your canoe. Aha, because in your name, titinini, no, Nishan, I'm going to say, ah, okay, you know, just say, well, even though she's number one on the list, no, it's you know, Oman Cassidy, Chief Justice shall be the chairperson or chairman of the Council of State. All right, and see, because it's a different person, no, yeah, chairperson, no, and no man who say, well, let's just say, Chief Justice acquire member, he will say, him say, oh, him give the brave, but constitutional, consultative assembly, or Moody, or Moody, say, constitution, my, any referendum, my, acquire, yeah, and Castle Munia, the chairperson, and she say, Chief Justice, need you, why, just say, human, a bit me, a coso. Aha, a human, bit me, a coso.
0: But, so, Council, enti, on se oshe chairmanship ya ukenya, constitution, no, wa nchile nipa obeye chairman, e kase omu first meeting, no, eno mungo yu omu muba ako no nye chairman, but, position it is a former Chief Justice, the a requirement to have, council of state, on se oshe constitutional provision amekanya ye noa, se former Chief Justice ni eniswa, enye yuye peye, akakakla, because, ononi position enti se, all other appointees are omo ever come on to be into money. The unique kakra and your right, mommy. A minimum raise, I can say. senior son at Yana say as a say former Chief Justice B walk answer no so not way ni so dia any tosini.
8: They know you are doing to some extent. They know you are doing, but in the same way, you know, in America, ultimately, Oman Castle or a Titanini, and ultimately, so Oman Castle is a Chief Justice in Iwa, made Mano and Koso. The conference is here, who free Chief Justice now, after 89, okay, kind of. The next person is a former Chief of Defense Staff, that's CDS. And then there is also the other person, the IGP. Also, and then there shall also be a member from the
0: House of Chiefs.
8: And then also one rep from each region. It's naturally more or less, you know, Oma Bobia Dean, you see, Oma Bobia Dean elect other 11 other members who are appointed by the president. He asked one person from each region, 16 regions, you know. There's a president, also 11 other members appointed by the president. Especially, Chief Justice Niwa, when they want to do that, they'll be very clear. The Chief Justice Niwa, they'll be very clear. Okay, let's look at national security. Where is it under article before? Yeah, I say national security. Which makes us a president in Niwa, ma a human in Koso. So national security under article 80, is that 83? You see, there shall be a national security council which shall consist of president, blah, blah, blah, blah. The president shall, the same as Katie Treno, shall preside at meetings of the national security council. And in his absence, the vice president shall preside. Which he only said, national security crown, or Monka says the president in Niwa, a human in Koso. Or Monka, so yes, and then I'm sure when you go to other provisions of the constitution, you know, Obama said there are such provisions. International security, which is also equally important. Or Monka says the president in Niwa, a human in Koso. Or Monka, so nature say, you say, so we didn't think, say, I mean, when I say we, the framers of the constitution, and not the people of Ghana, Yakotoma constitution, Yanjin said, oh, say, Chief Justice Ning, you are a human in Timin Koso. Okay, Sani Yajin Yanka, Yedibishimu said, oh, you are a human in Timin Koso. But once I am Yenisano, the chair said, well, we have to move on. At least we've shown one other example from the national security, and I'm sure there are other committees in the constitution. I'm sure the same way speaker or co parliamentary speaker in Niwa, a human to me, also, and then a speaker, Koyana, I hear for which me tuna suna, pam pam pam, for which me party a gay bill now, a three speaker by our ultimate qualify. What was I'm ranting is so much me calling.
0: But, Kansley, my answer from the other angle, you bet to me. A composi a year fan say Council of State former Chief Justice and Kahn.
8: So my answer is that it's not Yan said that we are composing one without the Chief Justice. And Kayeye beginning not to say President Mama Bae no O2C members and when to see former Chief Justice then that's the one I would say hey, you are composing one without the Chief Justice. By way, the offer so for Kufu. I mean, you have some man, J Empire, point some say, yes, mammy, obey me, then you have a castle. But, so for Kufu say, oh, yeah, yeah, Jumano. So this one, in my candid opinion, it doesn't look like an attempt to compose without a Chief Justice. But the PR did not to sneeze, say, so I say, 8.5 months or so, no, and no,
9: when you

my mama show, I show to Oma Marmouche. Marmouche have bought through fast and so be on karma. I saw falling to the Egyptians. Fatu. Diabono. Ama the Egyptians. Pass in the Kosovo. Mawin. Was flicking on a room. Bedroom for Naklan Quachery. I fallen to the Egyptians. And found for a bedroom. 44 good minutes down on the clock. Ladies and gentlemen, it is still 1-0 for the Egyptians, the Pharaohs. A couple of messages. Kwame Adabo. Good evening, Robert and the crew. I'm enjoying your commentary from Ejoso Ampabame. Africa all the way. Nana Boaje. Ose Odeneho Chimudahine. For my Santia Chim Ridium, greetings to you all. Belgium should learn from the Germans. Ajay Ba, watching you live from. Oh. Watching you live from. Bibi Bibi Nimyansa. By the only Timinka, and Brim constituency and the Eastern region. Hey, Ekroidia. Kabuna Asansu Barima. Greetings to you, RDM. Listening to you, Asukwa. Four Junction. I want a free bar, Justice Obin. Good evening, Justice Obin. I'm watching live from Jache. Steven Kojo. Agboto. Listening and watching live from Jacobu. SHTS. Good evening to the crew. AJ Thomas. Good evening, hello sports. AJ Oyoku Gateway to Kumau. Crespo Fufu, Omesa Jabba. Amo Boatin George, Bilal Ibrahim, Munina Mumese Isaba on your Facebook wall. Sema Makuma Kuan Nai, another Ford Ruffy Siamo, Nayam Fan Sosu. Okona Edin, Adama Belgium, the Kubo Bio Boy, and I fly so wide. And channel fading kind of banavia amuzu bitches. A ye bitches are de natural herbs in Nubura and Hamani Hini any and no by the aye. I am a flavor taste. Na ye chanisa amuzu bitches in Ghana and the amuzu bitches. Any angle for beer, any headache be any side effect be a amuzu bitches na boa more improve who male vitality at TBRA. A sort of FM, a busu appetite, a improve, will libido, or your bar, nya tenka, nya fena, ya dia honkawa, how much? I'm not in the mood, to be a, also nya libido. Solve menstrual pain, sinning na, nafe constipation, bema de also, jaw nanya feelings room, a musu bitters, any headache, any hangover beer, side effect be any. Who got drinking by available sport and pubs? 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Spanish garlic mixture in the capsules. Nubra, Hama, and Hini Dunsiania Diaye. O 9 hours in Akama, Naswano. A baby, a few one more. Weak cells and other preventers are. A baby reduce cholesterol, lower blood pressure. Cold in the baby, a few more. Nothing. What do you mean, carrying in our subaco? Menstrual disorder, beco. Who drive we are now on cacao? Spanish ginkgo capsules. A containing ginkgo below banana soya oil. 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A increase of blood flow. 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Imam Show Kwajina Chia Passe. Semana ni Abomu Mienza. Opportunity for Muhammad Salawa Crossbono. Virgil McClellan Quatcher strike. I take it in flushing. Danger looming inside the extra box of the Belgians. Corner kick for the Egyptians. Goes in favor of two strategies. Muhammad Hani. Now, Yasser.

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1: 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Hey, baby, what you are saying, what engagement are saying in Africa? It would be a bit blow. You also call here PRWC, Pentecost International Worship Center. One more. Aha. What's the ECG for? 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Kedebe ma wasi se ye. Yo small and medium sized enterprises. Wese mi loans. 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Na kwa ni ya float shares and the Ghana City Scrub it to be in TS and one bank and okay home. Oh, AGM meeting out here said in day and day. Mamma did a man crow, and I said, Minchow being called. Oh, who called you to Jum, your Watun to Jum, your Kitty, ya, and I said to two first to in Chahay, your hotel, and I feel boom you can take, Bantman's your risk course, and I feel Denyame, Santa's runabout. One number near Haya, Vigdan Healthcare, and Amekano. 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Oh, me say, Obo Mwadine now to be NHS. Who ya DNA to call? HA International, so a debt recovery agency. 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One number near 0544-141688, 0544-141688. 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no ah and it said ye wo wa mu no ni pepepe wo ye chi nso call books nso we ene nso ye boom town, your mom would done any be your brilliant English language, mathematics, science, and a few creative arts, and a few computing, and more. Nina brilliant, brilliant, brilliant. Oh, a year nursery 1 2 BS6, a GBA boapa, but more than a fret, unum benye, simple. Oh, who fully cry ye, a year Resu learning on Facebook, unum ban a year 0244-44-8761-0244-44-8761. Yen Tuaso, Nebusia Kachum say admissions. Kumasi Technical University, Efose Busia admissions 2026-2027 academic year. Yemrani Mission dear. Nenim dear dear shrine, nim dear shrine, was say, Ebia wasi, when you're D7. Now you must show me boy. Kan kuma to yem wo ba yi between your course na afi edia ma wo mo mpeso mu ye PhD ana akon pose aye doctor of technology any master of technology any afi bachelor of technology any higher national diploma HND any diploma program sin na ye ni nyina kama pa nti bra ne bi sua de simple mpa just what I say mo wo we ss wasi wo mo amode akura mpo afi akura na ebe ah still are waiting don't worry at all wo de bra apply wasi apply into to be mature applicants and so move to me and so apply and one year engineering programs in agri business and afi year finance eka hobi entrepreneurship ene the eka ho nyina year interior design and afi pharmaceutical sciences and a dispensing technology catering and a year institutional management food technology ni nyina so ka ho bi patcho adusia de ni brebe 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Oh, *772*48# and one nebusia wants to swap download ya your voucher nibi. What's this in a bit ya no? 220 for postgraduate where applicants and afi undergrad and so 200 Ghana cities pay and one. Now kwa you kumasi technical university makum ya cash office wa I was grabbing me a koto or formers nibi edifio. And afi all regional post office, Mrs. Antim office is bia near you. Ubit me a kono kotobi. E dumha baha and one UMB Bank and afi Prudential Bank afi Consolidated Bank Ghana CBG Gahonina Ibitmia Tobi. O number no a simple 0501-427580 and one Kumasi Technical University Nim Dia Shrey Afe Abusia Yantuaso Yakachra must say say se se ye idea oh comment in the chugwe and it is a obetumi afi ye pa na ti 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
0: Yan to aso affair to so mienu. Opportunity for Egypt. Oh. Egypt nearly scored a second goal. Belgium left of the hook on that occasion. 37 minutes on the clock. Belgium 0 Egypt 1. Tiabona Koma Mwaberani. Botru pass in the Tumusa. Mustafa Dabi. Mustafa Sequence Bian for Bonako. Ama Bonako Trashia through FIFA 15. Yeah, two dear Tia. The Red Devils. It was from a Bonasa Travers the area Ribium. A throw. Mawina Chia. O complete the chair fino. 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Party Bukotua Akodi Envoy Nathan Envoy Bonabati Bukotua Ababedi Michelle Jama Almadu Onana Onana Jamda Koma Envoy Nathan Envoy Amadu Onana Thomas Mounier Amadou Onana, Jeremy Doku. A free kick akwada ma Jeremy Doku. Monse yuri telema ako pegano. Wakona edin. A free kick for the Belgium national team, the Red Devils. 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And your free kicker, Kevin De Bruyne, KDB Jeche. Baba Pasema, Yuri Telema, the bomb to Alejandro Trossard, the sidewalk. Bonada Sukra, Belgium. Yakle Bonama, Jeremy Doku Abafa. Doku. Doku, Atrista Tenny Doku. Now should I be Egypt for the mountain? Omar Clemmer, Marmoush, the Bona Koche. Kevin De Bruyne, Yajibana Finisem. Egypt had both through pass at Tosoro. Run for the ball. Omar both through pass in a quarter for PA. Thibaut Courtois by Clemmer Lines. Still dangling. Charles de Catalari. Yachin Yuri Telema Bafom. And foul for Yuri Telema. 17 seconds to the charge the Catalari. Wabon and Champas De Bruyne Pia. What about the command? Timothy Castagna, Amadou Onana. Amadou Onana. Onana Pia, Koma Engo. Nathan Nguajama, Amadou Onana. The UBS in Chao. Dokua Pia. Bonoba Thomas Mounier. Echovia to play a free kick. Mawin Atia is already on yellow card. He should be very, very careful. He's already on yellow card already. Already on yellow card. Approaching, bringing down Danger Mountain for Belgium, Jeremy Doku. Free kick advantageous position for the Red Devils. There is a communication between Kevin De Bruyne, 7 strategy. Jeremy Doku, 11 strategy. Yuri Tillemar, captain, 8 strategy. Very, very advantageous position. Kodiama, the Red Devils, Kevin De Bruyne. Would you free kick in the Sima Makuma Kwa Dionumumienu. Wafa Tosumienu. Belgium and Shebi Egypt as a Kabako. World Cup of 2026. We are Group G. After this game, Iran and New Zealand. Ever bought this group. A free kicker. Metumania Musa. Kevin De Bruyne, Ejinao. Kevin De Bruyne, over pass here now, in swing and now straight strike. Short in Obeko. De Bruyne, Rafia Barty. What's the name of the animal? Rafia Bonabay. De Bruyne. Bona Kochi Post no. 52 minutes done. Belgium nil, Egypt 1. That is a story. Join your Facebook page. Hello 101.5 FM. For message sitting in a guo. Jabeki in Kan and said yes, sir, instead of at the amount. Baby, I will be a me and Tonka. Sawa at our base. Man for sure base. And now, sir, Metro, the Amanche, Jeff for sue. Don't see a mumu, our culture gate. Bono cry Egypt to many opportunity and in swing. Egypt corner kick given. Corner kick. Timothy Castagna. Womina falling back to the fans. Guava say Babwe appear. Titi. Nanantia J. Antiagi. Opposite Pumpuni. And then, take back for the winner. The Pedro Bonoma, Belgium for the Pimbonapi. Jesse and an American was the money. And to Raji Nina, Bona Abed Egypt. We must have back into the game. 54 minutes done. Tick tock, tick tock. That is the sound of the clock heading towards the 60th minute mark of the second department of the game. It is still 1-0 for the Pharaohs, the Egyptians. Opportunity, another one for the Egyptians. Egypt! Fantastic clearance. It is still Egypt. Mopeja Bona Rumway Chabok Shirim. Tibu Kotua said one question. Ah! Ewa Masho, Mama Mia. Sine Ewa Masho boy.
3: When you get back to us, nobody would ever go to us.
0: Boy, it's a kid by song.
3: Go to us.
0: Oh, when you meet me.
3: Boy, I want you know. Go to us, Yemen.
0: Was a powerful header from Salah. Okay. Oh, boy, now. Oh, this year. Chelsea, going for picture check. 12 grand finale wo Munich no o pimsi form sa ya na e den so be so enchi sino poko na o chere kanu substitution Belgium na o fo na o sa o bu di agro an we o ba wi o mu gare kwa enchi ma o sa wo mu yi Timothy Castagna ne Thomas Munier mu ma o so mai Amadou Onana.
3: I'm team the age.
0: Yeah.
3: And age players also elusive.
0: Yeah.
3: And those are your teams are everybody in a young players.
0: Yeah.
3: So man started transition here.
0: Woman started transition here again. Timothy Castagna, Fimama, Maxim de Cuba, Robert Brighton, Wabam Sansona, Nicholas Raskin, about Rangers, Warun Swababe Amadou Onana. Egypt for number once again, another opportunity for Egypt. It is still the Egyptians. Belgium Fono, Joku, Yabutan and Emukra. Foul, it goes against Egypt. Rancho Bamunchaya, Raskin, Nicholas. Nicholas Raskin. Born out to Mama, born in the age of one of Bopo, Muni Matiagina. Pupopo, Oto, Namato. Yan to us your Facebook message in Sidibia Babrepem. May it be a few animals. Yan to us there. Opportunity for Belgium, Jeffrey Nissen. Mama Shaw. We must pick up on the first ball. This is Mama. About around the center circle. Egypt. And answer Belgium. Jury Telemann. Ingoy. Raskin Nicholas. Opportunity for Belgium. Beautiful intercepted from the Egyptians. A throw, attacking one for Belgium. Hello. 101.5 FM. 58 minutes on the clock. Belgium nearly Egypt 1. Ken Kedesi, Imam Ashaw, the goal scorer. Gianni Infantino on your shot. The Federation of International Football Association president is present all looming for tonight. Egypt Fono, Umubobona taking the flash and another throw for the Pharaohs. Gradually. Umukunko de Komanim. Fatal Tobono at the Chessas here. Still dangling. Belgium are winning possession. A pure pass to the chance of Catalari. Opportunity for Belgium. It has been cleared. The Egyptians, here comes Salah. Wabwama Omar Marmoush. Marmoush in a corner. Wafabes the three defenders. So, a corner Kotwa Marmoush.
3: Oh. You see mentality. You see your mentality. Boy, and you boom.
0: Let's have a chama.
3: We praise the ball. Oh, it was a boom, sir. Because
0: Kotwa Fabro. What do you have?
3: Oh, come on.
0: Player of Manchester City.
3: Belgium for the boy, Adrian Thomas. Who club was it? Who was top club?
0: Ah. Where me headaches sir. Just a chip.
3: Where is not to time. I'm in
0: busy area. Oh, yeah, so now I'm team.
3: What's it?
0: Still, I'm a team coach. Young Trasso. Wow, but you see how I'm ready to be now. Where you are seeing, Jack?
3: You go see a team. You see a team.
0: And now me at the
3: what are you coach?
0: What's the name of your coach?
3: And what's the show?
0: Me and my Tommy Jesse, me to go to my place. Toda, when you are a man, Sasa can't have my dome for us here. It's a good team now. Jeremy Doku to a former HR boxing. Well, my name's right to have a town. Emma, no per penalty. The referee has none of that. Fatal. Hey, Fatal are losing possession. Emma, Virgil Marini corner kick. Charles de Catalari. Corner kick for the Belgium national team. 16 minutes on the clock, ladies and gentlemen. It is still 1-0 for the Pharaohs. Womukon Kodin Yepa, Mahu, Nathan and Guamuina Betia Boxing. The Brenna Pedia Conano, Latima Pierre Strike, Mamma Mia. Yuri Telema, what Bobby Sasha, what Aston Villa, Womusu Bode, European Cup Final. Ama. Gradually, Belgium Sikana Ekunkon Epeja Eyadru says Ghana. ana Egypt Daniel three Ghana. Aye, Ozzy.
3: Ozzy Jacoba.
0: Here's what you have an idea. Or Nasum, you're in the bag, this one. The folk, the mattress and so where you go. Yeah, on to maybe I say, I'm going to say, sir. But now I say, I change it, not the appearance. I can't know, so I'm not the son of them, Catalan. Yeah, I didn't know it. Young Tuasso, Mounsa, Belgium, Club, I could have from. Mama Mounsa Romelu Lukaku Menema Bolingoli Enchebia Lukaku Babama Bey Charles the Catalari. The Catalari and Timian live up to expectation. One live up to the billing. Into Lukaku Baba Bey Charles the Catalari. Young Tuasso Bona Kwakatrasye. A corner kick. Mama Fata, what is your Juma? Oh, yeah, pa. A button ten fast of Doku. Doku, it's your boss next to the bonus. Actually, a Pedro Bono Chabel. Chabel of a subordinate. Chabel or Chibon, your piano tea or try Chabel with you a couple of minutes.
4: Sayakan Chabel in Egyptian game. I am one of the only finest group Baba for Munyano and Chabel from 85 to 90. Tama Omo for Italian 19. Hussam Assam, me, Ibrahim Assam, me. Now, a certain goalkeeper in the shape of Amir Chabel. Oh, a goalkeeper. On Antonio Boachem in Senegal 92. Robbie, on Antonio Boachem in Senegal 1992.
0: A powerful
4: drive. Oh, a goalkeeper, Ankasa. And no one said, no, move to goalkeepers, which is all no, El Mamo, Ataya, na, the likes of Mustafa Bundis. A great team now. Now, Egyptians, you know, Mukita. A goalkeeper is Omuopi. Omuopi Ankasa. A bar after now. So, Kasa, a somewhere a daddy. She say one of the oldest. A World Cup. A player with World Cup. A 45 years, 161 days. So, Egyptians, now, you be brave. But, the Omukon, Belgium, it was Saturday, August 28, 1920. NIT, I saw move that 2-1. Oh, yeah, run off. Match, match, be more. Antwerp, that was 1920, May, August 28, 1920, Saturday. And this time, Mamasa Abba, Belgium, for no home, crew, 1920, now, FSO. At this stage, game, no more manage. I'm set it back, No matter how follow, no more call. I'm going to try, say, that petty mistakes, you may in the first half, no more to ask you in the And you need to ball, no, it's me, ABT, near the bat. I never back, Belgium for no better, you say, you can't cool, baby. I'm going to be play, I'm 4-4-2 system. First half, no, now I'm going to call this out. Now I say, I'm going to throw the Egyptians, but as I say, Nidia, killer, you are. Nadia, DNS, and I'll be busy. She said,
0: go! Romelu Lukaku, Menama Bolingoli, Obamuana, Namekasa, Charles de Catalari, and live up to the billing. And she, Yadene Banchi, Obabe, Charles de Catalari. 1-1.
4: Yeah, and asama ya kan sa because na katatie kan ha.
0: Wuni akukudru
4: Obanu baka. No wonder say yes. And you say statistics can cry now. Hi. first touch. So a throw, how best? Yes.
3: Buzzle yourself in.
4: Yeah.
3: To just tap the ball.
4: Yeah. I know Chelsea.
3: We're not even going to captain.
4: Yeah. And I am Wadi. Compared to Doku. On the Doku, nya win tema. Ebi an kuma tumu ka ashe dada da nti yenhwe se bi o metimi ato akoso ato aso ahe so metimi asha Egyptians no enwo mu anima se ba Belgium for na nyabre experience wise bibia stick the couple of last 3-4 editions of World Cup ye hu Belgium ba bi o mu be shi Brazil film so ka da match me Brazil film to aso e ba ya be di tech ba akoso o mu ba be board third and fourth place I'm going to be on to so I'm going to be for free. You know, I have a experience at Bear Johnson and Yanti. I'm going to take an eye. So say I have a balanced game. It will be a tactical approach from the Egyptians. Baby, I know more about them. Say almost set back. You know, my boss, I have 5 back. Now I'll be our mother train. I'll be doing him. I'm going to have a head, you know, the lives of Mamush. Now I have a sala airborne team. So that's the same. And you should say, Bear Johnson will sit down and let you say, oh, they know the first two of my show. I'm out of game. If you are defeated. And I'm on some value of Tatis. Now, who's some of some name in Miano? I'm on shed with me at least. I'm making me a points in this match. I'm on your points in this match. I'm on a group. But I'm on the first winner. Probably they did you on the million. We are not playing their mouth.
0: Let us say, Cobra Jima, the historian. King Edward the Slave, the cool ruler. How do you are saying him the MZ? Yes, if you are a papa, any grade. Now, how do you hear the MZ? What pushing the number of what in the campaign? Now, just like them, you say, Bibi and pushing the young idea. Obeyasa, how do you hear the MZ? How do you send me? Now, just like who, how do you be able to hear the MZ? How do you send me, Kina? King, they are sending me. Eh, Kasakwankwan. And a womb debris. Now, as the Akachos, Kashenko, Ukuma, Sunoko, I and the Albari, Obakakota, my Ari. Ain't he a hydration period? Ain't he a Nichemo Ghana Post Company Limited? Yamai, dear Bia, Honorman and Nam, I a day airport, Amanane, Yede Koma, Mau, Skumu, and Wachi. Yadema ya